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1: Charlie Clark, the Charlie Clark Nissan in Infinity of El Paso.
0: And we invite you to come out to the Mike Guerrero Birthday Bash September 6th at Tequila's Discotheque. Once again, my major sponsor, the man right here, Charlie Clark.
1: Yeah, you know what? And I'm super proud to be your sponsor again, my man. You're my brother, just like Bobby here, my brother from another mother. So are you. And all of you, mi familia de El Paso, de Juarez, de Nuevo Mexico, thank you for all your support. Come get tickets only at Charlie Clark Nissan and Infinity of El Paso at 6451 South Desert Boulevard. Dame chance y mochete. ¿Qué más quieres?
0: ¿Qué más quieres? And come out and take pictures with us, me, you, Bobby, at the red carpet over at Tequila's. It's going to be huge. And I hope you do some singing this year.
1: Three amigos, I will. I mean, sigo siendo el güey.
0: Charlie, thank you once again.
1: Hey, thank you, brother. Love you, man.
2: No te pierdas los momentos más importantes de tu vida. 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Nuestros profesionales en autopartes pueden revisar la batería de tu vehículo e incluso recargarla.

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